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1: Isley Brothers and their take on Twist and Shout, a song that was originally done by an American R&B group called the Top Notes in 61. Isley Brothers in 62, Beatles, of course, in 63. Jeff Davis on this Made in the USA weekend.

This weekend, we're keeping it 100% American. The artists, the hits, and the good times. 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

0: Money 101.7, Jackson 5. I want you back on this Made in the USA weekend. I'm Jeff Davis. Make sure you come back for more of that great American rock and roll. Kansas and Stevie Wonder are coming up. It'll be a long set of the greatest hits back to back. If you're not driving tonight, well, good for you. But Uber wants you to know they are now rolling out stricter background checks and restrictions for their drivers. There are new policies for rideshare drivers and couriers for their delivery service. Those take effect actually on Monday. Among the changes, they're expanding the list of criminal offenses that permanently disqualify someone from being a driver in the U.S. And you would have thought they would have already disqualified drivers for these. But the company says they will no longer allow people with prior convictions for violent felonies, sexual crime, stalking, or strangulation to be drivers. They had prevented over 3 million people from joining or remaining on the platform since 2017. So that's good news.
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Sunny 101.7, just after 9 o'clock. I'm Jeff Davis. All the fireworks, they should be exploding any moment now. Queen of Soul coming up, Styx 2, on this Made in the USA weekend. Now Chicago.

this 4th of July weekend, our playlist is homegrown and the volume is cranked up. It's a Made in the USA weekend with nothing but American musicians. 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

0: Sunny 101.7. There's Styx on tour with Chicago this summer in the Windy Cities tour. Jeff Davis got Hall & Oates, Heart, and the Eagles on the way. It's more of that Made in the USA rock and roll, doing that all weekend. Just about 9:15. And in one of America's favorite cities, Las Vegas, September 18th and 19th, it's two nights, one stage, the iHeartRadio Music Festival, presented by Capital One with BTS, Benson Boone, Cardi B, the Goo Goo Dolls, Kenny Chesney, Snoop Dogg, and a whole lot more. 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

Canton's greatest hits, Sunny 101.7. Eddie Money's on the way. It's another long set of the greatest hits back to back on this Made in the USA weekend. Temptations, Motown.

American artists, all American hits, all weekend long. 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

Sunny 101.7, Canton's greatest hits. Former member of the NYPD, there's Eddie Money. Two tickets to paradise. I'm Jeff Davis. It's a Made in the USA weekend. Irene Cara is coming up. Also, Paul Simon. And if you want to relax after the booms and the bangs are gone tonight and the dogs.

0: Sunny 101.7. I'm Jeff Davis. It's a Made in the USA weekend, spotlighting American-born musicians and bands all weekend as we celebrate America 250. Can you believe it? 250 years? Mother and child reunion.
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Either way, we've got the music covered. 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

Canton's greatest hit, Sunny 101.7. Santana and the Doobie Brothers doing that Oneness tour this summer. And it's interesting because it's not like one band comes on and plays and then they all leave, the other band comes on and plays. They kind of join each other on stage. They kind of get together. I'm Jeff Davis, Made in the USA, Hall & Oates.

Canton's greatest hit, Sunny 101.7. The Magic Man was Heart's original guitarist, Mike Fisher. He also happened to be Ann Wilson's boyfriend at the time. Jeff Davis, it's like she's the original Taylor Swift. And now the Temptations, more of that Made in the USA rock and roll.

hottest debate this 4th of July weekend? Charcoal or propane? Either way, we've got the music covered. It's a Made in the USA weekend. Sunny 101.7, Canton's greatest hits.

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1: I'm Jeff Davis, just after 11 o'clock with Firefall and Neil Diamond coming up. 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

101.7. I'm Jeff Davis. Our Made in the USA weekend continues with Eddie Money next. Now, this song will put you in that summertime mood. Jimmy Buffett, Margaritaville.

celebrating America 250 the best way we know how. With the biggest hits from American artists. It's a Made in the USA 4th of July weekend. 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

Sunny 101.7, Canton's greatest hits. Eddie Money, Baby, Hold On. It's a Made in the USA weekend, so don't go anywhere. Chicago and Crosby, Stills, and Nash coming up with more of that great American rock and roll. I'm Jeff Davis. All right, that's enough fireworks for tonight. You're keeping the neighbors awake. I mean, come on, it's almost midnight. You gotta stop. Because if you don't, tomorrow on the neighborhood Facebook page, they're going to be ratting you out. They're going to be talking about that guy who kept playing or shooting off fireworks and playing loud music until 1 o'clock in the morning. You better stop.

Sunny 101.7. I'm Jeff Davis, back into another long set of the greatest hits on a Made in the USA weekend heading toward midnight. Here's Sweet, Judy Blue Eyes, Crosby, Stills, Nash.

keeping it red, white, blue, and turned up. 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

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We're talking cool prizes to win on the contest page. 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

celebrate America's 250th birthday, we're putting the spotlight on American musicians with the Made in the USA 4th of July weekend. 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Oh.

0: 101.7. So it's not just about quantity, it's also about quality when it comes to sleep. All right, getting 7 to 9 hours, yeah, it's important. But those hours, not that great if the sleep itself is choppy, restless, interrupted. They said that good quality sleep means that you're cycling smoothly through the stages of sleep. You're waking up fewer times. You feel refreshed instead of foggy. Ultimately, that's how your body repairs, regulates, supports memory and mood. So yeah, aim for enough hours, but also restful, consistent sleep.
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Having your phone constantly blowing up, not ideal, right? 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We want to get behind. 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

This weekend, we're keeping it 100% American. The artists, the hits, and the good times. It's a Made in the USA 4th of July weekend. Sunny 101.7, Canton's greatest hits.

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0: 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So a lot of us have different apps on our phones that we're not using, right? And it makes it hard for us to actually reach for the apps we need. So now the new trend is deleting apps. Instead of being on every platform, well, we'd rather have fewer apps. It makes you look like you've got things under control. And well, this is stemming from being burned out. People are over having those constant notifications, the constant noise. So instead of ditching tech entirely, we're trimming it down to what matters, deleting some apps and keeping those fewer ones that we love.
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0: 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So forget a romantic date. Admin dates are the way to go. Instead of doing chores alone, like paying bills and canceling subscriptions and answering old emails, friends, even couples and roommates, they're now meeting up at coffee shops and bars, and even at their homes, to tackle their to-do lists side by side. And the idea is this: you're essentially boring responsibilities. They feel a little bit lighter, and it gets you motivated to get them done when you're doing it with your loved ones.
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8: Heard it from a

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And now I'm back to let you know I can really shake 'em down.

101.7. Thanks so much for letting me keep you company this Sunday morning. I'm Michelle Fay hanging with you. By the way, if you wanted to know the friendship test, it actually involves beer and a puppy. We got to chat next.

Stripes and the soundtrack of America. 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

0: 101.7. So have you heard of the two beers and a puppy friendship test? It's a really simple way to figure out how you really feel about somebody. And it comes down to two questions. The first would be, would you want to actually hang out with them and have a couple drinks with this person? And two, would you trust them enough to watch something you care about, like your puppy, for the weekend? The idea is that those two things, those enjoyment and trust, those are the foundation for any strong relationship. And if you answered yes to both, well, that's a really good sign for your friendship. But a lot of people actually fall in the middle. They're fun, but unreliable, or dependable, but not exactly a great time.
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Enjoy the freedom. Celebrate the music. It's a Made in the USA 4th of July weekend. Canton's greatest hits. 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

0: Yeah. Sunny 101.7. So are you the type to eat the same lunch every day? Listen, it's not that you're boring, but you could be onto something. They say it's a smart move if you're trying to eat healthier and simplify your routine, because the big idea is that it cuts down on decision fatigue. So you're not wasting time or energy figuring out what you're going to be eating. All right. Having that go-to healthy lunch, it could help with your controlling your portions, staying consistent with calories, even supports weight loss over time if that's your goal.
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1: Remember going to a party and not having a phone, having no pictures online, only those memories that you're talking about when you go back to work or school the following week? 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

celebrate America's 250th birthday, we're putting the spotlight on American musicians with a Made in the USA 4th of July weekend. 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

7. See, sometimes you just need a change of scenery. Now I get it. It is Sunday morning. You don't want to think about going to work. But later this week, maybe you got to get out of the office or you work from home. Well, switch things up. A coffee shop might help. I'll explain next.

hottest debate this 4th of July weekend? Charcoal or propane? Either way, we've got the music covered. It's a Made in the USA weekend. 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

0: Sunny 101.7. Have you ever noticed that you get more done at a coffee shop than you do at home? Well, there's a science behind this. They found it's not the caffeine, it's the environment. Coffee shops are giving you a mix of just enough noise and activity. It keeps your brain engaged without getting you overwhelmed. That buzz can actually boost your focus and creativity. And they found that when you leave home and go somewhere to work that's different, right? A different space, your brain treats it as a reset and it gets into work mode a little faster.
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1: So is it okay to use AI to write your resume? Well, they're saying it might actually be your best option because, well, a lot of companies aren't even using people to review applications anymore. They're relying on AI and they're preferring those AI written resumes. In some cases, candidates were even more likely to make the first cut if their resume was created using the same type of AI that the company is using. It's one of those, if you can't beat them, join them moments.
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101.7. Just a heads up, if you're a James Bond fan, as I am, well, apparently they're going to be trying to cast the next James Bond by the end of this year. They want to start filming beginning of 2027. And considering it's already July, well, I had to keep you posted.

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1: When I first heard it, I was like, what an insult. People comparing our brains to a dirty sponge. But essentially what they're saying is that doing exercise is a great way to squeeze the sponge that is your brain, flushes out all the gunk that builds up during the day. Because for example, when you're sleeping at night, your body goes into cleaning mode. And researchers found that even something as simple as a walk is like a little daytime power wash for your brain. So it helps keep you sharper than you would be without exercise.
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0: 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Your weekend is on, and I'm Craig Stevens. 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Saying hello on my Facebook at C Stevens Radio, my morning people poll. 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

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A little after 7 o'clock in the morning, I'm Craig Stevens. Happy birthday, America weekend, July 4th weekend. Stephen Stills, Jimmy Buffett, part of the set. So here you go. Your face could pay you up to $300 per year. 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I'll tell you about that next in 8 minutes after Heart.

celebrating America 250 the best way we know how. With the biggest hits from American artists. It's a Made in the USA 4th of July weekend. 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
1: Weekend is on, and so are we. Some Motown. It's Made in America weekend. Smokey Robinson and the Miracles and Tears of a Clown. I'm Craig Stevens, my morning people poll. Tell me something these days that's so darn expensive you don't even enjoy anymore. Hello. Good morning, Mike.
2: The thing that's gotten so expensive, it's no longer fun. And believe me, I love doing this, is going to concerts.
1: Oh, yeah.
2: I remember when we passed the 100-hour mark for a concert. Mm-hmm. And I was like, wow. But now I feel like it's 150 to see a show that I really want to see. And, you know, you want to take a date. Boom, you're in 300 and you haven't even, you know, gotten drinks or anything.
1: Let's go this way. You haven't even parked the car yet. And what they charge for parking now. Ugh.
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101.7, Canton's greatest hits. Happy birthday, America weekend. Eagles and Hotel California. I'm Craig Stamens, Allman Brothers Band. Oh, I got some music from the Dirty Dancing soundtrack. So a mom put up yesterday, saw some comments. She's got rules for her kids on the summer vacation. I could see my dad coming up with these years ago. Tell you about it after the Spinners and the Rubber Band Man. Made in the fourth weekend.

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Happy July 4th weekend, made in the USA. Michael Jackson, Carly Simon coming up. I want to thank my new followers this morning, my Facebook and Instagram, Tina, Marlon, Glenn. 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

Sunny 101.7, Canton's greatest hits. A little after 9 o'clock in the morning, I'm Craig Stevens. I think you're going to enjoy this list. If your kids are at work, they have a full-time job now, they're blaming things that they're being held back from at work, they're complaining about. We can all relate to this list. I'll share it with you after some early Billy Joel. Good morning.

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America, USA weekend. This should have USA written all over it. A little story, 8.5 minutes of gold from Don McLean.

The burgers are flipping, the fireworks are loading, and the all-American hits are playing. 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

0: Sunny 101.7 USA. July 4th weekend. I'm Craig Stevens, Drifters, Beach Boys, and I got some 70s disco from the Tramps next. In the meantime, something that's so darn expensive, it's no longer fun. That's my morning people, Paul. Good morning, Kathy.
1: It's gotten so expensive, and that is no longer fun. It's going to the movie.
0: Oh, yeah.
1: It's too expensive to go. It's not worth it to me.
0: That on top of that, $25 for popcorn.

101.7. Well, enjoy the rest of your day, your July 4th weekend. 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Best soundtrack of all time. And one of the best singles from Saturday Night Fever. And it's not the Bee Gees, the Tramps, and Disco Inferno. We'll see you tomorrow.

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1: Hey, hey, it's Christina. 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
1: Made in the USA weekend. I know a lot of celebrations continue again today, but you are very excited. Why?
2: 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It's a dirty victory, if I can say that. I threw my keys away accidentally in the garbage.
1: Oh, my gosh.
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1: 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There's nothing like security and that feeling of relief. I mean, if you could just bottle that up.
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1: Hi, it's Christina. 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
2: You know what really, really makes me happy, man? 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

celebrating America 250 the best way we know how. 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
1: All right, all the info coming soon about more money. 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

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No matter what you are up to today, getting into the leftover potato salad. Or heck, maybe you're just cleaning up the fireworks from yesterday in front of the house. We are here with you. We appreciate you hanging out for a Made in the USA weekend. Of course, we have to bow down to the queen, Aretha Franklin, straight out of Memphis, Tennessee.

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It's a Made in the USA weekend. And speaking of, HBO Max has announced the release date for Batwheels Season 3D. Set to premiere on July 17th. The show features Ethan Hawke in the cast and is part of the streamer's upcoming lineup of films and TV series. So, should be good. Coming out, what, week and a half from now? Pretty cool.

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1: You know how much I love a sale? 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
1: Did you hear about the two super fans for soccer, FIFA World Cup? They are currently in Times Square watching each and every game, getting paid $50,000 to do it for the World Cup match. Yep. It's Austin and Kevin. And yeah, they're sitting in a glass living room style cube in Times Square, beating out thousands of applicants with video submissions. Along with catching every game, they're creating social media content, reacting live, chatting with fans, and just having a ball in this little glass cube.
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1: Made in the USA weekend is on, and it's no surprise, yet another artist from Newark, New Jersey. Yep, it's Frankie Valli.
0: So many talented people came out of Newark.

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2: 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I lost a few pounds. 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
1: Dude, that's so awesome. 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
1: It's a Made in the USA weekend, and I feel like I just want to start quizzing people. Do you know where Diana Ross came from, right?
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1: I'm Jeff Davis, just after 3 o'clock on our Made in the USA weekend, spotlighting American-born musicians. Bands all weekend long, Steely Dan and Orleans, coming up. All the summer breezes, blowing away all the smells of those burnt-off fireworks, Seal

This 4th of July weekend, we celebrate the spirit of America with a playlist certified homegrown. It's a Made in the USA weekend. Sunny 101.7.

All-American artists, all-American hits, all weekend long. It's a Made in the USA 4th of July weekend. 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

Canton's greatest hit, Sunny 101.7. This heat wave, that's the opposite of a Three Dog Night. I'm Jeff Davis, making our way through another long set on a Made in the USA weekend. Steve Miller Band coming up now. Simon and Garfunkel.

From sea to shining sea and hit to hit, it's a Made in the USA 4th of July weekend. Canton's greatest hits, Sunny 101.7.

Sunny 101.7. Steve Miller Band on this Made in the USA weekend. Fly like an eagle. I'm Jeff Davis. And just in time for America's 250th birthday, a big bear eaglet in California has taken flight for the first time. Friends of Big Bear Valley says Luna, one of Jackie and Shadow's eaglets, we all know Jackie and Shadow, right? Flew Monday morning to a tree where his father was waiting for him. So fly like an eagle, Luna. Aretha Franklin, Kenny Loggins with Stevie Nicks coming up. More of the greatest hits back to back next on this Made in the USA weekend.

wild thing, I think I love you. But I wanna know for sure. So come on, hold me tight.

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Sunny 101.7, Canton's greatest hits. Just after 4 o'clock, I'm Jeff Davis. It's a Made in the USA weekend. Motown and Grand Funk on the way. Now, we're in the groove. It's

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0: Canton's greatest hit, Sunny 101.7. Going up around the bend, CCR. I'm Jeff Davis. We're heading toward 5 o'clock with another long set of the greatest hits back-to-back. Aerosmith and the Supremes on the way on this Made in the USA weekend. iHeartRadio Music Festival presented by Capital One. 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

101.7. I'm Jeff Davis. Got a long set of the greatest hits rolling back to back for you here on our Made in the USA weekend. Just after 5 o'clock, Pat Benatar and the Contours are coming up. He's got the top grossing biopic of all time, Michael Jackson. Once you're back, it's the

red, white, blue, and turned up. It's a Made in the USA 4th of July weekend, celebrating the music made in America. 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
2: As we celebrate America's 250th birthday, we're spotlighting music made right here at home. It's a Made in the USA 4th of July weekend. Canton's

Sunny 101.7, Canton's greatest hits. I'm Jeff Davis. Got a Crosby, Stills, and Nash documentary in the works. And a soundtrack to go with it, too, but they won't say when. When's this thing going to be out? It's a Made in the USA weekend. Eagles coming up. Now, these guys are on tour with their Chicago brethren, Styx. Hard to say, I'm sorry. And the greatest hits.

As we celebrate America's 250th birthday, we're putting the spotlight on American musicians with a Made in the USA 4th of July weekend. Sunny 101.7.

Sunny 101.7 on a Made in the USA weekend. You got that Southern California sound from the Eagles there. One of these nights, Chicago, hard to say I'm sorry just before that. Jeff Davis, Steely Dan, Simon and Garfunkel will continue the American rock and roll for us next as we get into another long set of the greatest hits back to back. Are you feeling joy on this holiday weekend? Happy birthday, America. You know, joy is essential. It's also elusive. And there's a new way to start your journey toward a more joyful existence. 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

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It's a Made in the USA 4th of July weekend. 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

Sunny 101.7. Just after 6 o'clock, I'm Jeff Davis on a Made in the USA weekend. Happy Sunday evening. Carly Simon coming up, England Dan and John Ford Coley. It's an American tradition, shaking your groove thing. Be

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Mike Love of the Beach Boys is selling his Lake Tahoe mansion for $43 million. 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

Sunny 101.7. One way or another, it's Blondie. I'm Jeff Davis. It's a Made in the USA weekend. Stay there, heading towards 7 o'clock with Roy Orbison and Stephen Stills. 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

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I'm Jeff Davis on this Made in the USA weekend. 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

turns 250, we're turning up the All-American hits all weekend long. 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
1: It's a Made in the USA weekend, and you kind of had kind of a disaster story from yesterday, 4th of July. 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
1: Funny. 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We're not talking George Foreman, right? 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Okay.

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1: One thing that has absolutely come to my attention as we are, you know, doing this Made in the USA weekend, we have so many artists from Newark, New Jersey.
0: Yeah, including this guy, Paul Simon.